life, man. What the fuck? I feel just mentally and emotionally drained to fuck. And holding hands, taking a stone.

Not everyone understands house music. It's a spiritual thing, a body thing, a soul thing. It's a spiritual thing, house music.

0: 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The worst entertainment.
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